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0: Jesus, Jones, Mama, My Phone, Keys, Wallet, and You. That's Lainey Wilson. Hi there, I'm Bobby G. Hope you're having a great weekend. Still to come, got Ella Langley along with Morgan Wallen, the song I Can't Love You Anymore. That's coming up next.
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10: 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And when Larry Roden got to Pier, he didn't forget where he came from. 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Delivered the largest property tax cut in South Dakota history. Stood with President Trump on the border. Placed a 5-year ban on fake meat to keep real ranchers raising real beef. 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
13: Here's your K-Country 102.3 forecast. Lows dip down to about 71 tonight under partly cloudy skies. East winds 5 to 10 miles per hour. Highs level off around 94. Tomorrow, mainly sunny. Lows level off around 65. Tomorrow night, clear skies. Temperatures a bit above average Tuesday and Wednesday with highs in the upper 80s. Chance for storms Wednesday. From the South Dakota State Lottery Weatherology Weather Center, I'm meteorologist Laura Lockwood. Right now, 81.

0: Tyler Hubbard and Back Then Right Now. Hi there, I'm Bobby G. Well, Taylor Swift and Travis Kelce's wedding is going to be reportedly a multi-day event. About 100 people are going to get together at Madison Square Garden on July 2nd, the day before the big event, where I guess more than 1,000 people will be in attendance for the wedding. There's still a lot of speculation about them not getting married at Madison Square Garden, but we'll have to wait and see. I know a lot of people that live in Manhattan aren't happy about road closures around Madison Square Garden.
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0: Luke Bryan in Country and She Knows It. Hi there, I'm Bobby G. Well, Clive Davis will be laid to rest tomorrow in New York City. Some of the participants that will be involved will be Bruce Springsteen, Alicia Keys, Dionne Warwick, Barry Manilow, Kenny G, and Jennifer Hudson.
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0: April 12, 1955. The polio vaccine is officially declared safe and effective. A monumental medical breakthrough successfully eradicated this crippling disease. Dr. Jonas Salk, a virologist and researcher at the University of Pittsburgh, championed the effort in the early 1950s when polio epidemics devastated thousands and caused panic across the globe.
1: Will this new procedure bring the vaccine closer to full effectiveness?
2: Yes, it will. That's fully the expectation, and more than that, it will bring it closer to the point of producing long-term immunity.
0: Dr. Salk becomes a celebrated national hero after creating the vaccine and making it available without patent.
3: Who owns the patent on this vaccine?
2: Well, the people, I would say. There is no patent. Could you patent the sun?
0: Brookings Radio, the Brookings Disabled American Veterans, and Sanford Brookings Clinic celebrates America 250. 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
5: Is your K-Country 102.3 forecast. Lows dip down to about 71 tonight under partly cloudy skies. East winds 5 to 10 miles per hour. Highs level off around 94. Tomorrow, mainly sunny. Lows level off around 65. Tomorrow night, clear skies. Temperatures a bit above average Tuesday and Wednesday with highs in the upper 80s. Chance for storms Wednesday. For the South Dakota State Lottery Weatherology Weather Center, I'm meteorologist Laura Lockwood. Right now, 81.
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0: Morgan Wallen and Don't We. Hi there, I'm Bobby G. He's got a brand new album that's going to be coming out. I'll tell you all the details in just a little bit. Talking about this guy, Kenny Chesney. Here's American Kids.
1: Double wide quick stop, midnight tea top, Jack in her cherry coat town. Mama and daddy put their roots right here, cause this is where the car broke down. 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

0: Corey Kent, Co Wetzel, it's Rocky Mountain Low. Just before that, we heard from Kenny Chesney. And speaking of Kenny, he announced his upcoming album is called Silver Sands Marina, and it's going to be out September the 25th. The title track is out now. Of course, he's been performing at the Sphere in Las Vegas. We've had a chance to see all kinds of great video all over our socials for Kenny's performances at the Sphere. Cannot wait to see him.
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12: Did you hear the news? 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
14: Here's your K-Country 102.3 forecast. Lows dip down to about 71 tonight under partly cloudy skies. East winds 5 to 10 miles per hour. Mainly clear skies tomorrow. Daytime highs approaching 94. Lows around 65 tomorrow night. Clear skies. Mainly clear skies Tuesday with highs around 89. 88. Thunderstorms likely Wednesday. From the South Dakota State Lottery Weatherology Weather Center, I'm meteorologist Laura Lockwood. Right now, it's 79 degrees.
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0: Dan and Shay, and say so. Hi there, I'm Bobby G. Speaking to my buddies Dan and Shay, you know they've been crashing weddings to promote their brand new song, Marry You Again. 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

0: Megan Maroney and Beautiful Things. Hi there, I'm Bobby G. So Jelly Roll, this was a cool thing. I don't know if you've seen this on his socials. I follow him on social media, but he saw this girl in the crowd that has been at the last five shows that he's been at performing. He gave her concert tickets for life. No, she'll never have to pay for another Jelly Roll show ever again. So excited. That is so cool. It's nice when the artists do things like that, isn't it?
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10: 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And that's just a couple of reasons why we say,
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12: You know what Larry Roden was doing before he was governor? Same thing most of us were doing. Getting up before the sun, working cattle, fixing fence, hoping the weather holds. That's the life of a fourth-generation rancher. And when Larry Roden got to Pier, he didn't forget where he came from. He fought for ag property tax relief before anyone else was talking about it. Delivered the largest property tax cut in South Dakota history, stood with President Trump on the border, placed a five-year ban on fake meat to keep real ranchers raising real beef. Some people in this race have spent their careers in government buildings. Larry Roden spent his out here with us. South Dakota needs a governor who knows what a hard winter costs, who doesn't just talk about property rights, but is a real landowner. Who knows what it means when the market drops and the bills don't? Governor Larry Roden, because he knows us.

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0: It's Lauren, Elena, and all my exes. Hi, I'm Bobby G. Thanks for hanging out with me on a Sunday. Still to come, I got Sam Hunt, Body Like a Back Road. Got Cody Johnson, his latest horseback, and 20 cigarettes, Morgan Wallen. That's next.
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3: Here's your K-Country 102.3 forecast. Lows dip down to about 71 tonight under partly cloudy skies. East winds 5 to 10 miles per hour. Mainly clear skies tomorrow. Daytime highs approaching 94. Lows around 65 tomorrow night. Clear skies. Mainly clear skies Tuesday with highs around 89. 88. Thunderstorms likely Wednesday. From the South Dakota State Lottery Weatherology Weather Center, I'm meteorologist Laura Lockwood. Right now, it's 79 degrees.
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7: Here's your K-Country 102.3 forecast. Lows dip down to about 71 tonight under partly cloudy skies, east winds 5 to 10 miles per hour. Mainly clear skies tomorrow, daytime highs approaching 94. Lows around 65 tomorrow night, clear skies. Mainly clear skies Tuesday with highs around 89. 88, thunderstorms likely Wednesday. From the South Dakota State Lottery Weatherology Weather Center, I'm meteorologist Laura Lockwood. Currently, it's 78 degrees.
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0: Jordan Davis, Tucson, too late. Hi there, I'm Bobby G. We were just talking about Kane Brown having to have 23 stitches in his ear because a golf ball hit the side of his head, caused a small concussion. He was supposed to perform at the Tight Ends and Friends concert that Travis Kelce puts on. Taylor Swift scheduled a kind of a surprise performance with Kane. Didn't happen. So, Lainey Wilson stepped in. So those two together. Now there's a collab.
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2: Exciting news. This is Dacey with Strikers at the Lanes. 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

0: Combs and Be By You. Hi there, I'm Bobby G. Well, I think Riley Green did a heck of a job on the CMA Fest special that they had on television. And all of the performers, if you've never been to CMA Fest, it is definitely on the bucket list for me. Now, I went when it was fanfare years ago, but since it went to CMA Fest, I have not been. So definitely going to try that for 2027. Maybe we can meet there.
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0: George Burge along with Luke Bryan and Ride, Ride, Ride. Hi there, I'm Bobby G. Still to come, got Riley Green, Think As You Drunk I Am, MacArthur from Hardy, and Ella Langley's Be Her. That's coming up next.
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2: Here's your K-Country 102.3 forecast. Lows dip down to about 71 tonight under partly cloudy skies. East winds 5 to 10 miles per hour. Mainly clear skies tomorrow. Daytime highs approaching 94. Lows around 65 tomorrow night. Clear skies. Mainly clear skies Tuesday with highs around 89. 88. Thunderstorms likely Wednesday. From the South Dakota State Lottery Weatherology Weather Center, I'm meteorologist Laura Lockwood. Currently, it's 78 degrees.
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0: Kane Brown and Woman. Hi there, I'm Bobby G. We're wishing him the best recovery. 23 stitches. I don't know if you've seen the pictures. He posted on his Instagram pictures of the stitches, 23 on his ear. He also had a mild concussion from getting hit by a golf ball this week. So we're wishing him a speedy recovery.
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15: There, yeah, now remember, oh my God.
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17: 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So this looks like it is some sort of a concerted effort to attack.
14: We remember the courage of first responders. We remember strangers becoming neighbors as President Bush addressed the nation.
18: 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These acts shattered steel, but they cannot dent the steel of American resolve.
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19: Here's your K-Country 102.3 forecast. Lows dip down to about 71 tonight under partly cloudy skies. East winds 5 to 10 miles per hour. Mainly clear skies tomorrow. Daytime highs approaching 94. Lows around 65 tomorrow night. Clear skies. Mainly clear skies Tuesday with highs around 89. 88. Thunderstorms likely Wednesday. From the South Dakota State Lottery Weatherology Weather Center, I'm meteorologist Laura Lockwood. Right now, 77.
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0: That's Low Cash and Wrong Hearts. Hi there, I'm Bobby G. Well, downtown Nashville is dealing with an interesting waste problem. It's 70% liquid. You think? All the beer and ice? Okay. It's causing an overflow in the trash trucks, and it's making recycling very, very difficult. They're talking about maybe venting the trash cans so that way it'll spill into the wastewater. I don't know if that's the best idea.
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3: February 22, 1980, Lake Placid, New York. A group of college kids faces the greatest hockey team on the planet, Team USSR. Nobody gave the Americans a chance, except for them. In the medal round, the Soviets jump out to an early lead. Trailing 3-2 in the third period, the Americans score two unanswered goals. Team captain Mike Ruzioni scores the winning goal with exactly 10 minutes left, and USA holds off the furious Soviet attack to win 4-3. Broadcaster Al Michaels describes the miraculous victory.
4: 5 seconds left in the game. Do you believe in miracles? Yes!
3: In a time of national uncertainty, a game reminded us that the underdog is the heartbeat of the American story. 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
3: 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We looked at the stars and decided to go there. America celebrates 250 years of taking the impossible and making it history. 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

0: It's Morgan Wallen and Don't We? Hi there, I'm Bobby G. Well, if you made it to the theaters this weekend, you had some new choices. Supergirl is in theaters this weekend. Angelina Jolie's new movie, Couture, that's also in theaters. And Jackass, Best and Last, in theaters this weekend.
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0: latest from Jelly Roll. It's Hands Up. Hi there, I'm Bobby G. Still to come, got Dustin Lynch, his song Easy to Love, Beautiful Crazy from Luke Combs on the way, and Dylan Scott, What He'll Never Have. That's coming up next.
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2: Here's your K-Country 102.3 forecast. Lows dip down to about 71 tonight under partly cloudy skies. East winds 5 to 10 miles per hour. Mainly clear skies tomorrow. Daytime highs approaching 94. Lows around 65 tomorrow night. Clear skies. Mainly clear skies Tuesday with highs around 89. 88 thunderstorms likely Wednesday. From the South Dakota State Lottery Weatherology Weather Center, a meteorologist, Laura Lockwood. Currently 75.
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2: April 12, 1955. The polio vaccine is officially declared safe and effective. A monumental medical breakthrough successfully eradicated this crippling disease. Dr. Jonas Salk, a virologist and researcher at the University of Pittsburgh, championed the effort in the early 1950s when polio epidemics devastated thousands and caused panic across the globe.
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4: Well, the people, I would say. 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

0: latest from Taylor Swift, I Knew It, I Knew You, from the movie Toy Story 5. Hi there, I'm Bobby G. Speaking of Taylor Swift, of course, the wedding is this weekend. Nobody really knows the real story. They know that all the streets around Madison Square Garden are shut down the 2nd through the 4th. It's supposed to be a small, intimate gathering on the 2nd before the 1,000 crowd the next day, which may be the wedding. We still don't know. A lot of people still think they're getting married in Rhode Island, but well, by the 5th, we'll know.
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13: Here's your K-Country 102.3 forecast. Lows dip down to about 71 tonight under partly cloudy skies. East winds 5 to 10 miles per hour. Mainly clear skies tomorrow. Daytime highs approaching 94. Lows around 65 tomorrow night. Clear skies. Mainly clear skies Tuesday with highs around 89. 88. Thunderstorms likely Wednesday. From the South Dakota State Lottery Weatherology Weather Center, I'm meteorologist Laura Lockwood. Currently 75.
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0: Corey Kent and This Heart. Hi there, I'm Bobby G. Well, Miranda Lambert just announced her country disco album is called Crisco, and it's going to be out October 2nd. She released her third single today called the Till the Going's Gone. So if you haven't heard it, it's all over wherever you get your music. And here's the other thing, too. She says it's all of the influences from her 80s and 90s, the things that really affected her. Glenn Campbell, Dolly Parton, Kenny Rogers. Cannot wait to hear the album.
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0: That's Zach Topp in South of Sanity. Hi there, I'm Bobby G. Well, Thomas Rhett is going to be inducted into the Music City Walk of Fame on July 8th. He's going to be the 113th artist to get a star. Congratulations to Thomas Rhett.
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0: Welcome, rodeo fans. 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

0: Dan and Shay and Say So. Hi there, I'm Bobby G. That's going to do it for me. I hope you have a great week. Be good to each other. Take care of each other. And I'll catch you next weekend. Kenny Chesney and Megan Maroney up next.
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0: His first release was a number one song. I think it got a lot of airplay because he recorded it with Al Dean. This one is going to be a huge hit because it's an awesome song. This John Morgan and Kid Myself. And if you think you can watch all the news without getting stressed, you are kidding yourself. There's a new study from the Center for Risk Behavior and Mental Health Research. According to these guys, you should be consuming no more than about 30 to 45 minutes of news per day from various sources. That's part of the equation. Make sure you get your news from, you know, balanced sources. And then, you know, stick to about 30 minutes a day. Otherwise, yes, you will be a little bonkers. Just leave this radio station on. I would suggest that.
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13: Here's your K-Country 102.3 forecast. Partly cloudy skies overnight with lows around 71. Easterly winds 8 to 15 miles per hour. Mainly clear skies Monday, highs around 94. Lows level off around 65. Monday night, clear skies. High temperatures reach up to 89 Tuesday under mainly sunny skies. 88 Wednesday, thunderstorms likely. From the South Dakota State Lottery Weatherology Weather Center, a meteorologist, Laura Lockwood. Currently, it's 75 degrees.
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3: November 10, 1775. Tun Tavern in Philadelphia, a legendary brotherhood was born. Regular citizens inspired by the Revolution create the Continental Marines and laid the foundation for the United States Marine Corps. From the Corps' first amphibious assault in 1776 to the halls of Montezuma to the shores of Tripoli, the Marine Corps recently celebrated its own 250 years of legacy in 2025. With nicknames like Devil Dogs and Jarheads, the United States Marine Corps is another chapter in the story of defending and protecting the United States of America. From Chesty Puller, Dan Daly, from the Navajo Code Talkers to the six who famously raised the American flag at Mount Suribachi, Marines have epitomized their motto, Semper Fidelis, always faithful. 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
10: 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A Tuesday morning that forever altered the American landscape. A daylight attack that Americans saw and heard in real time.
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3: Here's your K-Country 102.3 forecast. Partly cloudy skies overnight with lows around 71. Easterly winds 8 to 15 miles per hour. Mainly clear skies Monday, highs around 94. Lows level off around 65. Monday night, clear skies. High temperatures reach up to 89 Tuesday under mainly sunny skies. 88 Wednesday, thunderstorms likely. From the South Dakota State Lottery Weatherology Weather Center, a meteorologist, Laura Lockwood. Currently, it's 75 degrees.
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0: She happened to be taking a little bit of a break from her concert schedule, and she was in Los Angeles. So she was recording at John Mayer's recording studio in Los Angeles. When he dropped in, she wasn't expecting him to be there, and he offered to, you know, help out with the song. That's John Mayer on the guitar solo of the song. He also helped to co-produce the song, because, you know, when John Mayer drops in, you don't tell him to get lost. That's her brand new one. That's Lainey Wilson. Phone, keys, wallet, and penny. If you feel like you're not really communicating well with people, you are speaking the words and you're not really getting your point across. There's a new study out of University of Chicago showing that if you use hand gestures while you're speaking, it helps the person that you're talking to remember the conversation better. It helps you get your point across. It helps the listener remember the conversation more if you use hand gestures while you're speaking. Not that hand gesture, though.
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12: 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American music began to hear the early beginnings of rock and roll. Sister Rosetta Tharpe pioneered this new sound when she recorded the song Rock Me. By 1951, Sister Tharpe influenced others like Jackie Brenson and his Delta Cats, with their high-energy hit, Rocket 88. 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
15: Here's your K-Country 102.3 forecast. A heat advisory begins at 1 p.m. this afternoon and continues until 9 p.m. tonight. Partly cloudy overnight with lows around 71. Winds out of the southeast, 8 to 15 miles per hour. Mainly sunny skies. Monday, high temperatures reach up to 94. Monday night, lows around 65. For the South Dakota State Lottery Weatherology Weather Center, a meteorologist, Laura Lockwood. Currently, it's 75 degrees.
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4: October 28, 1886. A 151-foot neoclassical sculpture of a robed and crowned copper woman took her place in New York Harbor. She was a gift of friendship from France, but she quickly became the face of America. Inspired by the Roman goddess of liberty, Libertas, the Statue of Liberty stood as inspiration to millions of immigrants passing through Ellis Island. She meant hope, a fresh start, a promise that no matter where you come from, you are welcome here. Today, Lady Liberty still stands as a beacon of light to the world. 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Philadelphia, July 1776. The Declaration of Independence. A document born of defiance. 56 men, knowing they risked death, pledged their lives, fortunes, and sacred honor to a radical idea that all people are created equal, endowed with rights no government can take away. It wasn't just a break from Britain, it was the birth of a dream. 250 years later, that parchment still speaks. It challenges us to bridge the gap between our ideals and our reality. We celebrate 250 years of the American experiment, July 4, 1776, the moment we began. 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

0: I got a woman, and she can multitask while she's driving. 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She's really good at multitasking. 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
7: February 22nd, 1980, Lake Placid, New York. A group of college kids faces the greatest hockey team on the planet, Team USSR. Nobody gave the Americans a chance, except for them. In the medal round, the Soviets jump out to an early lead. Trailing 3-2 in the third period, the Americans score two unanswered goals. Team captain Mike Ruzioni scores the winning goal with exactly 10 minutes left, and USA holds off the furious Soviet attack to win 4-3. Broadcaster Al Michaels describes the miraculous victory.
8: 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Do you believe in miracles? Yes!
7: In a time of national uncertainty, a game reminded us that the underdog is the heartbeat of the American story. 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

0: He paid to have the hotel room fixed that he got cranky with. 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
3: Here's your K-Country 102.3 forecast. A heat advisory begins at 1 p.m. this afternoon and continues until 9 p.m. tonight. Partly cloudy overnight with lows around 71. Winds out of the southeast, 8 to 15 miles per hour. Mainly sunny skies. Monday, high temperatures reach up to 94. Monday night, lows around 65. From the South Dakota State Lottery Weatherology Weather Center, a meteorologist, Laura Lockwood. Currently, it's 75 degrees.
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1: 250 years ago, a bold idea was born. A belief that life, liberty, and the pursuit of happiness were not just dreams, but rights. In 1776, a determined group of founders risked everything to forge a new vision, a new nation. From the midnight ride of Paul Revere to the shivering lines at Valley Forge, America's story began with resilience. Since then, we've marched through history. We've reached the moon, expanded the promise of freedom, and faced our challenges together. On July 4th, 2026, we honor this journey, celebrating 2.5 centuries of grit, innovation, and unity. It's a moment to remember where we've been and a chance to build where we're going. Brookings Radio and Shones celebrate America 250. Our heritage, our history, our future. September 1814. A lawyer named Francis Scott Key stood on a ship in Baltimore Harbor watching a brutal British bombardment of Fort McHenry. Through a night of smoke and fire, the question remained, would a young nation survive? At dawn's early light, the answer was clear. A massive, defiant flag still waving in the breeze. Key scribbled his emotions on the back of a letter, creating the Star Spangled Banner. It wasn't just a poem, it was a testament to the American spirit that even in our darkest nights, we endure. We look to the flag and the anthem that tells us we are still here. Brookings Radio and Burroughs Young American Legion Post 114 celebrate America 250. Our past, our future.
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5: You know what Larry Roden was doing before he was governor? Same thing most of us were doing. Getting up before the sun, working cattle, fixing fence, hoping the weather holds. That's the life of a fourth generation rancher. And when Larry Roden got to Pier, he didn't forget where he came from. He fought for ag property tax relief before anyone else was talking about it. Delivered the largest property tax cut in South Dakota history, stood with President Trump on the border, placed a 5-year ban on fake meat to keep real ranchers raising real beef. Some people in this race have spent their careers in government buildings. Larry Roden spent his out here with us. South Dakota needs a governor who knows what a hard winter costs, who doesn't just talk about property rights, but is a real landowner. Who knows what it means when the market drops and the bills don't? Governor Larry Roden, because he knows us.
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7: Here's your K Country 102.3 forecast. A heat advisory begins at 1 p.m. this afternoon and continues until 9 p.m. tonight. Lows level off around 71 overnight under partly cloudy skies. Winds out of the southeast, 8 to 15 miles per hour. Monday, highs level off around 95. Lows dip down to about 64. Monday night, slight chance for storms. From the South Dakota State Lottery Weatherology Weather Center, I'm meteorologist Laura Lockwood. Currently 75.
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0: He has said in more than one interview that he would like to be married. 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It's Dustin Lynch.
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3: November 10, 1775. Tun Tavern in Philadelphia, a legendary brotherhood was born. Regular citizens inspired by the Revolution create the Continental Marines and laid the foundation for the United States Marine Corps. From the Corps' first amphibious assault in 1776 to the halls of Montezuma to the shores of Tripoli, the Marine Corps recently celebrated its own 250 years of legacy in 2025. With nicknames like Devil Dogs and Jarheads, the United States Marine Corps is another chapter in the story of defending and protecting the United States of America. From Chesty Puller, Dan Daly, from the Navajo Code Talkers to the six who famously raised the American flag at Mount Suribachi, Marines have epitomized their motto, Semper Fidelis, always faithful. 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
3: September 11, 2001, a Tuesday morning that forever altered the American landscape. A daylight attack that Americans saw and heard in real time.
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8: Here's your K-Country 102.3 forecast. A heat advisory begins at 1 p.m. this afternoon and continues until 9 p.m. tonight. Lows level off around 71 overnight under partly cloudy skies. Winds out of the southeast, 8 to 15 miles per hour. Monday, highs level off around 95. Lows dip down to about 64. Monday night, slight chance for storms. From the South Dakota State Lottery Weatherology Weather Center, I'm meteorologist Laura Lockwood, currently 75.
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0: September 1814. A lawyer named Francis Scott Key stood on a ship in Baltimore Harbor watching a brutal British bombardment of Fort McHenry. Through a night of smoke and fire, the question remained, would a young nation survive? At dawn's early light, the answer was clear. A massive, defiant flag still waving in the breeze. Key scribbled his emotions on the back of a letter, creating the Star Spangled Banner. It wasn't just a poem, it was a testament to the American spirit that even in our darkest nights, we endure. We look to the flag and the anthem that tells us we are still here. Brookings Radio and Burroughs Young American Legion Post 114 celebrate America 250. 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
0: 1803. America was just a strip of land on the Atlantic coast. Then, with a single signature, President Thomas Jefferson doubled the size of the nation. The Louisiana Purchase opened the door to the West, a vast unknown frontier. 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
12: Here's your K-Country 102.3 forecast. A heat advisory begins at 1 p.m. this afternoon and continues until 9 p.m. tonight. Lows level off around 71 overnight under partly cloudy skies. Winds out of the southeast, 8 to 15 miles per hour. Monday, highs level off around 95. Lows dip down to about 64. Monday night, slight chance for storms. From the South Dakota State Lottery Weatherology Weather Center, I'm meteorologist Laura Lockwood, currently 75.
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5: Is your K-Country 102.3 forecast. A heat advisory begins at 1 p.m. this afternoon and continues until 9 p.m. tonight. Lows level off around 71 overnight under partly cloudy skies. Winds out of the southeast, 8 to 15 miles per hour. Monday, highs level off around 95. Lows dip down to about 64. Monday night, slight chance for storms. From the South Dakota State Lottery Weatherology Weather Center, I'm meteorologist Laura Lockwood. Currently 75.
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0: It's got the line, "The devil on my shoulder finally found him somewhere else to go." Yeah, but he really wants coffee. That's Jelly Roll. That's his brand new one. Hands up. I'm Penny. If you did not get that stuff done over the course of the weekend that you really needed to get done, because it's boring and you don't want to do that stuff, how about going on an admin date? This is a new trend, evidently, getting together with friends to tackle those tedious tasks that you never get done on time, answering all those overdue emails, you know, paying bills, stuff like that. You get together with friends and you socialize while you're taking care of these menial tasks that have been piling up in your life. Socializing with other people while doing these tasks that you don't want to do. No, I'm going to just sit there and talk. That's not going to help me at all.
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9: Here's a K-Country 102.3 forecast. A heat advisory begins at 1 p.m. this afternoon and remains in effect until 9 p.m. tonight. Partly cloudy skies overnight with a low of 71. Southeasterly winds 8 to 15 miles per hour. Mainly sunny skies Monday. High temperatures reach up to 95. Slight chance of thunderstorms Monday night, 64. From the South Dakota State Lottery Weatherology Weather Center, I'm meteorologist Paul Frombley. Currently 76.
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0: He started his own record label, and the first album that will be released on his new record label will be his album, which worked out well. It won't be out until September, so be patient. 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
3: February 22nd, 1980. Lake Placid, New York. A group of college kids faces the greatest hockey team on the planet, Team USSR. Nobody gave the Americans a chance. Except for them. In the medal round, the Soviets jump out to an early lead. Trailing 3-2 in the third period, the Americans score two unanswered goals. Team captain Mike Ruzioni scores the winning goal with exactly 10 minutes left, and USA holds off the furious Soviet attack to win 4-3. Broadcaster Al Michaels describes the miraculous victory.
4: 5 seconds left in the game. Do you believe in miracles?
3: In a time of national uncertainty, a game reminded us that the underdog is the heartbeat of the American story. Brookings Radio, the Brookings Disabled American Veterans, and The Depot celebrate America 250. 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

0: The rumors are intensifying that she and Travis Kelce will be getting married this coming weekend over the 4th of July. Partially because she figured everybody would be distracted with the holiday. Wouldn't be, you know, bothering her during her wedding. Oh, yeah. They'll find you. They'll take pictures.
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2: 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This is Daisy with Strikers at the Lanes. 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
3: Here's a K-Country 102.3 forecast. A heat advisory begins at 1 p.m. this afternoon and remains in effect until 9 p.m. tonight. Partly cloudy skies overnight with a low of 71. Southeasterly winds 8 to 15 miles per hour. Mainly sunny skies Monday. High temperatures reach up to 95. Slight chance of thunderstorms Monday night, 64. From the South Dakota State Lottery Weatherology Weather Center, I'm meteorologist Paul Frombley. Currently 76.
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3: 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Sister Rosetta Tharpe pioneered this new sound when she recorded the song Rock Me. 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
12: Here's a K Country 102.3 forecast. A heat advisory begins at 1 p.m. this afternoon and remains in effect until 9 p.m. tonight. Lots of sunshine today with daytime highs approaching 95. Winds out of the south, 15 to 20 miles per hour. Clear skies tonight. Slight chance of thunderstorms. Lows dip down to about 64. From the South Dakota State Lottery Weatherology Weather Center, I'm meteorologist Paul Frombley. Right now, it's 75 degrees.
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7: 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It wasn't just a break from Britain, it was the birth of a dream. 250 years later, that parchment still speaks. It challenges us to bridge the gap between our ideals and our reality. 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

0: John Morgan, kid myself, Steve Harmon. What day is it, Harmon? Monday, June 29th, 4th of July, coming up this weekend.
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0: Getting a little bluesy with Ty Myers. 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
2: Here's a K-Country 102.3 forecast. A heat advisory begins at 1 p.m. this afternoon and remains in effect until 9 p.m. tonight. Lots of sunshine today with daytime highs approaching 95. Winds out of the south, 15 to 20 miles per hour. Clear skies tonight. Slight chance of thunderstorms. Lows dip down to about 64. From the South Dakota State Lottery Weatherology Weather Center, I'm meteorologist Paul Frombley. Right now, it's 75 degrees.
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5: February 22nd, 1980. Lake Placid, New York. A group of college kids faces the greatest hockey team on the planet, Team USSR. Nobody gave the Americans a chance, except for them. In the medal round, the Soviets jump out to an early lead. Trailing 3-2 in the third period, the Americans score two unanswered goals. Team captain Mike Ruzioni scores the winning goal with exactly 10 minutes left, and USA holds off the furious Soviet attack to win 4-3. Broadcaster Al Michaels describes the miraculous victory.
6: 5 seconds left in the game. Do you believe in miracles? Yes!
5: In a time of national uncertainty, a game reminded us that the underdog is the heartbeat of the American story. 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

0: Luke Bryan, she's country and she knows it. Steve Harmon, Hollywood Headlines. Luke is not part of any 4th of July show that I know of coming up this weekend. I do have this one on ABC, Nashville Star Spangled Banner, 4th of July evening. Tim McGraw, Clint Black, Brothers Osborne, Reba McEntire. That's going to be, it's 3 hours long, with the finale being the gigantic fireworks show.
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12: Here's a K-Country 102.3 forecast. A heat advisory begins at 1 p.m. this afternoon and remains in effect until 9 p.m. tonight. Lots of sunshine today with daytime highs approaching 95. Winds out of the south, 15 to 20 miles per hour. Clear skies tonight. Slight chance of thunderstorms. Lows dip down to about 64. From the South Dakota State Lottery Weatherology Weather Center, I'm meteorologist Paul Frombley. Currently, it's 76 degrees.
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1: He's a ranch hand in a pinch, man. 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

0: Ella Langley, Morgan Wallen, I can't love you anymore. Hold on a second. I got to tell you something my grandpa Harmon is wearing. It almost knocked me to the ground. He's wearing a t-shirt that says, I'm an Ella fella. He's part of something called Ella's Fellas Group. Oh, my word.
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5: Here's a K-Country 102.3 forecast. A heat advisory begins at 1 p.m. this afternoon and remains in effect until 9 p.m. tonight. Lots of sunshine today, with daytime highs approaching 95. Winds out of the south, 15 to 20 miles per hour. Clear skies tonight. Slight chance of thunderstorms. Lows dip down to about 64. From the South Dakota State Lottery Weatherology Weather Center, I'm meteorologist Paul Frombley. Currently, it's 76 degrees.
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2: Good day. With Brookings Radio News, I'm Jay Rowe. Law enforcement agencies at all levels in South Dakota have taken down four major drug distribution rings in the past few months. Ron Parsons is U.S. Attorney for the state of South Dakota and says these cases were a long time in coming.
3: I'm tired of getting a report that another person has overdosed and even died from fentanyl or meth, and we're tired of it. But what we are doing is we are channeling that weariness into determination, urgency, and action.
2: 54 defendants have been prosecuted, receiving combined prison sentences totaling more than six centuries. Parsons says the success recently is the result of tribal, state, local, and federal law enforcement working closely together. During last week's Brookings City Council meeting, the City Council heard first reading on a proposal to spend $450,000 purchasing some land in downtown Brookings. Nick Wendell is deputy mayor.
4: Folks will recognize the grain elevators that are right downtown adjacent to the railroad. Those went up for public auction last week, and the city was the successful bidder in that auction.
2: Wendell said the city has no immediate plans for the land.
4: We wanted to acquire those elevators because of their location, of course. We're not necessarily interested in operating grain elevators, right? But because the city does own land all around those grain elevators, and we have approved a pretty comprehensive downtown master plan in recent years that really contemplates how we expand and reinvest in the core of the community, we wanted to ensure that, you know, we had some control over what happens on the space currently occupied by those grain elevators.
2: He said the city hopes to move slowly with developing the new downtown property.
4: We don't have a definite plan for what will happen there next week or next month and beyond. But when the time comes to really redevelop that district and think about what happens there adjacent to downtown, we wanted to ensure that all of that property that's contiguous to one another can sort of be planned thoughtfully together. So whether that's a mixed-use development that really has retail on the main floor and housing up above, or if it's parking, or if it's a green space, whatever it is, that it can all be kind of thoughtfully planned together.
2: Wendell said this represented a rare opportunity for the city of Brookings.
4: That's sort of a once-in-a-generation opportunity to redevelop right in the center of town, and we just want to make sure it's done really thoughtfully in a way that enhances our downtown.
2: Second reading and possible passage of the proposed land purchase could come during the City Council's July 14th meeting. With Brookings Radio News, I'm Jay Rowe. Let's make

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new stuff from Kenny Chesney. Carry on. Good morning, Scotty, here with you, kicking off your Monday morning. Whew, it's going to be a warm one. She's heavy out there right now. Humidity at 95%.

0: for daylight.
1: 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Good morning, Scotty here, and thanks for having us on this morning, 7:15 a.m. And, well, weather details, it is a heavy one out there. Warm temperatures today, hot and humid, really the easy way to sum it up here for us. Do we have some severe weather that's rolling through the central and now moving up into the northeastern part of the state? In fact, the National Weather Service out of Aberdeen had issued from Hyde County Emergency Management. They were requested residents in the county shelter in place until further notice because of strong thunderstorm winds. A fairly large cell of severe thunderstorm activity up around the, let's zoom in a little bit. It's north of the Huron area, and it's moving off to the northeast. So not likely to impact the Brookings area, but if you're looking off to the north and west or you're headed that direction this morning, I'm kind of marching up 281 out of Huron there this morning, northwest of Huron. But that's rolling through that Miller Redfield heading towards the Aberdeen area this morning. There's a pretty massive severe thunderstorm that's prompted a number of warnings there. Let's pop in on that severe weather statement there. But again, some thunderstorm activity continuing to march its way northeastward through the northeastern corner of the state. But we could see some scattered thunderstorms develop later on today as well here for our neck of the woods, along I-29 and east of I-29, kind of where they're looking at. Get our hazardous weather outlook, but there is an opportunity for some thunderstorm activity. Heat index readings are kind of the heat indices will be reading anywhere from 105 to 108. Today from Sioux Falls northward, we could be around 100 degree temperatures of what it feels like. But scattered strong to severe thunderstorms may develop this evening. And again, there is a potential for some severe weather there. So we'll keep an eye on that. Anyways, weather will be a topic. 4th of July celebrations will be a topic as well. We'll talk about that here this morning. And we got sports towards the bottom of the hour. A bunch of stuff over the weekend to catch up as well. Activities, events. It's going on. It's last few days of June here at K Country 102.
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1: 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Weather today, again, we talk about the heat and humidity. Heat advisory is issued here for today. That heat advisory in effect until 9 p.m. this evening. Heat index values well over 100 until 9 o'clock this evening. So shade, some hydration, air conditioning, if you can do that too. Otherwise, again, some cloud cover giving way to some sunshine here later on today. That'll bring us the heat and humidity. Then for tonight, a slight chance of thunderstorms and a bit breezy here. Right now, a 20 to 40% chance of precip here in the evening hours. Mostly clear eventually with a low of 63. Tomorrow, sunny and 87. A 50% chance of showers and thunderstorms. Tuesday night, Wednesday morning, may have some showers and thunderstorms, but again, another hot one with a high temp near 90. Right now, we've got relative humidity at 98%. 74% dew point, 76 is our temperature with a few morning clouds here this morning. Very muggy and humid to kick off your morning. It is 722 at K Country 102.3. Sports coming away at the bottom of the hour. This is Luke Bryan.

0: 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Sports coming away in just a couple of minutes, so stick around for that, all right? We got time to squeeze in Jackson Dean, Make a Liar. 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

0: K-Country 102.3 Jackson Dean. Make a liar out of me. Good morning. It is 7:31. Hot and muggy today. Boy, we got doused with rain over the weekend. Timely rains is great, but not all at one time. a lot of twos. I had 2.1 in my rain gauge at the house, had 2.2. Someone else had 2.4. I've seen pictures of 4 to 5, so there were some spots where it really stacked up. The ice pond behind us, where we typically have the ice pond in winter, well, it's filled back up, so if it freezes, we'll have an ice pond again. We've got standing water in a number of areas here from the dousing of rain that came on Saturday night into Sunday. Some scattered thunderstorms rolling through northeast South Dakota this morning. A pretty large, massive, damage and destructive severe thunderstorm that's cranking up some pretty vicious winds and some hail and some almost tornadic-like activity there. But again, that's early this morning up in the northeast, lifting away from the Huron area, heading towards that Aberdeen, Redfield, and northeastern corner of the south of the state this morning here. So if you're headed that direction, I want to slow the roll just a little bit till that gets through. Sports notes here this morning brought to us by Timmins Construction. Let's run down a little bit. Brookings Cubs amateur baseball team pounds out 19 hits en route to a 15-5 7-inning win over the T-Steam yesterday. The game with a started with a bang, 4-3 lead by T at the end of the first inning. 7 runs in the first inning, but then Brookings would score in 4 of the next 6, get the win. Lincoln Vasgard goes 4-for-5 at the plate, had 2 doubles, 4 RBI. Reed Barnard was the winning pitcher there, went 6 innings of that 7-inning game. Cubs 10-1 on the year, 4-1 in Sioux Empire League play. They rematch with the Harrisburg Woodies Wednesday night in Harrisburg. Volga Cormorants improved to 7-1, 9-5 overall. They get a 16-1 win over Ramona last night. Part 2 of a home-and-home will be played again Wednesday night as well. This time in Ramona, Volga at Ramona, 7:30 Wednesday night. Brookings post 74 Legion baseball team, they are up in Fargo-Moorhead over the weekend. Looks like they went 2-2 with a win over Thief River Falls, 10-2. St. Michael's with a win over Brookings, 9-4. Fargo Post 400 with a 10-2 win over Brookings. Brookings comes back yesterday, Sunday, with a 22-14 win. That's baseball, 22-14 win over Bloomington. Eventually, the championship won by Fargo Post 2, 6-2 over Bismarck. Volga Senior Legion baseball team, they went 2-1 in pool play. They reached the semifinals of the inaugural The Rock American Legion baseball tournament down in Madison. Laverne, Minnesota defeated Volga 3-1. Madison defeated Beersford 8-0 in that championship bracket. Madison would eventually win the championship, so Volga reaches the semifinals of that 16-team pool play event that was named after, Ken Prorock, Moody County Chief Deputy Sheriff, who lost his life in the line of duty in 2024. That's a quick peek at some sports notes. What happened in the World Cup? Here's Barry Hines. 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
1: With your Brookings Radio Sports, I'm Barry Hines. Steven Eustechio scored in the second minute of second half stoppage time, and Canada beat South Africa 1-0 for its first knockout match victory in a World Cup. A tense match appeared to be headed for extra time until Eustechio put a stunning volley from outside the penalty area into the bottom corner of Ron Wen Williams' net. Eustechio plays professionally for Los Angeles FC, several miles away from SoFi Stadium. Canada hung on with strong defensive play in the final minutes and advanced to face the Netherlands or Morocco in Houston Saturday, July 4th. The U.S. men's national team will play in the round of 32 Wednesday night. That one's set for a 7 p.m. start in Santa Clara, California. And Serena Williams had to talk herself into accepting Wimbledon's offer to play singles. The All England club was holding one last wildcard entry, and the 23-time Grand Slam singles champion had a decision to make. The 44-year-old Williams says, quote, "I was like, what's wrong with me, Serena? What are you thinking? Are you nuts? Like, you really should do this," unquote. Williams' first match at the grass court Grand Slam since 2022 will take place on center court tomorrow night when she faces 20-year-old Maya Joint of Australia as part of her tennis comeback. Barry Hine with your Brookings Radio Sports.
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4: Did you hear the news? 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
4: 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But hurry up, there's no room for a reindeer in a sold-out house.
5: All right, I'll tell the whole town to head on over.
0: It is 7:37. Let's get hustling. Get to birthdays, brought to you by Bankstar. Let's get some belated birthdays in. First of all, June 28th, yesterday birthdays. Let's see. Darren Loban's on the list. Don Carlstead. Cody Knapp. Whitney Miller is on the list here. Jackson Newarth. Atlas Takes. Carol Weber. Thomas Reynolds. Tom Richter, all having birthdays yesterday. Leonard and Glenda Scobley with an anniversary yesterday is on the list, June 28th. So happy birthday and happy anniversary. Let's see today's birthdays, June 29th. James Vanderwall, happy birthday. Mike Jensen, Tyler Murphy, Christian Virchow, Griffin Bartles, happy birthday. Sutton Halens, Cassie Rodden, also having a birthday. Happy birthday, everybody. If you've got an upcoming birthday, you want to give a shout-out, you can just drop it to us at kcountry102.com. If you go to the webpage, find the birthdays icon. That's probably the easiest way. Give us a call, 696-1023. We'll drop it on the list and do a little birthday shout-out for you as well. Let's see. Today, it is the 29th of June. Let's see. What is today? National Waffle Iron Day today. So one would naturally think one is... got to be National Waffle Day? No, it's just the Waffle Iron Day. National Almond Butter Crunch Day. National Camera Day today. So go out and photogs, take some pictures. And National Darts Day, you know, throw in some darts. Hit some triple 20s today, maybe. That's what's happening today. June 29, 2026, birthdays, anniversaries. 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
0: K-Country 102.3. Good morning. That Mills property drive to work this morning. Weather-wise, yeah, well, hot and muggy. Make sure that AC works, that you got some fluids with you if you're heading off to work here this morning. Weather-wise, too, we're watching that strong thunderstorm activity off to the northwest moving away from us, but if you're traveling northward towards that Aberdeen, Webster, even west of Watertown area, look out. There's some pretty strong thunderstorm activity moving off to the northeast. We'll have our own little round of shower and thunderstorm activity possible tonight. Overnight low tonight is 63. High today of, what, close to 100. Heat advisory. Heat advisory posted from 1 until 9 p.m. tonight. Those heat index readings dangerously high today. Right now, we've got, again, kind of a morning haze. Very humid. Dew point is at 70. Temp at 76, relative humidity 94%. That's your drive to work, brought to you by Mills Property Management at K-Country 102.3.
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0: 744 K-Country 102.3. Good morning, and again, hot and humid. The story for the day today, so we invite you to make sure you've got plenty of fluids to run yourself through the day today, all right? It's a big week here this week. Of course, we've got June wrapping up. That means the month of July, 4th of July. The Uncle Sam Jam is back again this year. Joining us in studio to talk a little bit more about that, Assistant Director, Parks and Rec, Josh Bellman. Good morning, Josh. Thanks for coming in.
17: Good morning. Thanks for having me.
0: Absolutely. Let's talk a little bit about this week is kind of a big week, the Uncle Sam Jam that's going on, correct?
17: Yes. We'll be hosting the Uncle Sam Jam out at the Larson Ice Center this Saturday, July 4th from 6 to 10 p.m. So we encourage people to stop out and check out all the festivities we have.
0: Familiar territory. We've done Dakota Bank Center, sliding it a little bit further north. So just a slight change in the location.
17: Just a slight change in the location. just head north to Larson Ice Center. We still will be doing parking over at the Dakota Bank Center, so it should be pretty familiar for everyone.
0: That part of town has certainly grown with Aldi and the Target and everything that's going online, but again, still place for fireworks. We're going to do some yard games. What kind of activities are people going to be taking in there?
17: Yeah, we have a bunch of different yard games. We've got mini golf that'll be set up. We've got some live music from Minority Falls. We've got food vendors, we've got a few art vendors, and SDSU is our presenting sponsor, and they will be serving free ice cream while it lasts.
0: And do we invite folks to come up? Should I bring lawn chairs, blankets, that kind of thing?
17: Lawn chairs, blankets, dress for the weather if it's going to be warm, sunscreen, bring some refillable water bottles, and then we'll have a mister tent, too, if people need to cool off.
0: Oh, very cool. And what time should people show up? What time will we won't have gates that open? What time should we invite people to come?
17: Everything is planned to kick off at about 6 p.m.
0: Okay, so be there at about 6 o'clock. You talk about the food vendors then, too. There'll be food vendors set up, is right?
17: Yes, we're going to have a few food vendors out there. We're going to have Shorty's Hot Box, La Petite Crepe, and Small Town Soda will all be out there serving food along with the SDSU ice cream.
0: All right. Dirty sodas, are you in the dirty soda game? Have you done those yet?
17: I haven't had one yet. I'm looking forward to trying one.
0: It's found my algorithm, so these dirty soda videos keep showing up in my algorithm. So, and then fireworks, of course, that's kind of a big thing. The fire department gets involved, and that's kind of a big event.
17: Yes, and this year the city council approved some extra funding so we could get even more fireworks to celebrate America's 250th birthday.
0: And again, we invite folks to be hanging around. Like you said, bring bug spray for that. But when we invite folks up there to parking, did we talk a little bit about parking mostly at the Dakota Bank Center and just make that short walk?
17: Dakota Bank Center, we got a lot north of the Larson Ice Center that'll be available. And we'll push some maps out through our social media this week so people can really understand the mapping for out there.
0: Yeah, in general, Parks and Rec has been awfully busy this summer.
17: We have been extremely busy with events. Between hosting the Wall That Heals, the Uncle Sam Jam, we help with the Brookings Summer Arts Festival, with all the numerous projects that we have going on. It's been a busy summer.
0: That's 2 weeks out, isn't it? So we'll be doing the table shuffle and everything, getting everything set up for that.
17: Yes, about 2 weeks, and everybody's going to be moving on that one. Parks Department works directly with the Brookings Summer Arts Festival Committee to get that park ready and looking good for a festival that brings in about 30,000 people that weekend.
0: Sure, and this would be a great week to be at the pool, too, so

0: Let's plug the pool a little bit. Everybody should head to Hillcrest.
1: Yes, absolutely. Stop up to the Hillcrest pool and beat the heat up there. It's going to be a great time.
0: The Aquatic Center is there. And I know there's a lot of activities and things. There's developments that are going on with future projects there then too. So the future, Brookings, I think, let you brag a little bit about it. But when people come, they talk about the parks that we have and how many we have. The trail system that we've got too, that all falls under Brookings Park and Rec.
1: That falls under the Park and Rec. This year we're working on more trails, working on more projects. We got a skate park project going on that everybody's probably driven past on 8th Street South. That is a park that is going through a renovation after 25 years, and we're getting an all-new concrete skate park to serve that portion of the community, and I'd encourage you to get out and check that out. We're hoping to finish it up here in August.
0: 25 years. Right? Wow. That's so again, Uncle Sam Jam is going on this weekend. What time should people show up?
1: Show up at 6 p.m., fireworks at 10 p.m.
0: Very good. Those are the things you need to know and become be a part of the Brookings celebration. The Uncle Sam Jam is back. We invite you to be a part of it. So, Josh, we appreciate it. Have a great time.
1: Yes, thank you. Thank you for having me.
0: You bet. All right, K-Country 102.3. We'll have weather details coming up.
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0: 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Heat advisory 1 p.m. till 9 p.m. High temp at 94 today. Heat index readings over 100 possible. A little bit of a southerly breeze may be providing a little relief at times. Slight chance, 20% chance of showers or thunderstorms before 8 p.m. may develop along and east of I-29. Overnight low of 63. Tomorrow sunny and 87. A 50% chance of showers and thunderstorms tomorrow night. And then on Wednesday, showers and thunderstorms likely with a, again, daytime high pushing near 90. Right now we've got, again, kind of a hazy start to the morning. Current conditions in Brookings, 95% relative humidity. Dew point 75 now, temperature at 77. 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Ella Langley's hit for the summer, Be Her at K-Country 102.

0: Kent Country 102.3 performed his last ever concert over the weekend. It was recorded and it'll be televised on NBC at a later date. But Alan Jackson, suffering some health issues, having his final concert, was a big show over the weekend. Here he is, Where I Come From.
1: Lots of rolling wheels and shifting gears round that Jersey turnpike. Barney stopped me with his gun 10 minutes after midnight. Said, sir, you broke the limit in this rusty old truck. I don't know about that accent, son. This

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0: Alan Jackson at K Country 102.3, where I come from, suffering from a genetic neuropathy nerve condition right now and performing his final ever concert over the weekend, and was pretty emotional, but a huge celebration for Alan Jackson this last weekend. And the final concert was recorded, and NBC plans to air that at a later time. And so Alan Jackson, 21 studio albums, Christmas gospel albums, millions of records worldwide, but playing one final concert over the weekend there, and all the stars were there. 67 years old, Alan Jackson, K Country 102.3. Watching some severe weather roll through northeastern South Dakota again, not in any danger of the Brookings area, but watching some of the reports, there is a 112-mile-per-hour wind report from Ree Heights. That's the history of the storm earlier this morning. About an hour and a half ago, they had over 100-mile-per-hour wind gusts, tornadic thunderstorm that is rolling through, moving through with that Aberdeen, Redfield up towards the Webster area, so Bristol, Holmquist, along Highway 12. It is a pretty massive cell that is moving through and has a history of some 80, 83, 84 mile per hour wind gusts. But the Ree Heights area has some power lines that are down here, and it's caused some damage in outposts and buildings. And of course, the surveying occurring as that storm moves through. But a pretty massive, strong, severe thunderstorm cell moving through northeast South Dakota this morning. Again, today, hot and humid. The heat index reading from 1 until 9 o'clock later on today, so make sure we're getting plenty of fluids, air conditioning, checking in on one another, and that kind of thing, making sure we're doing all right here as we wrap up the month of June. Another round of some potential showers and thunderstorms tonight, too. Later on in the day, that heat advisory along I-29 corridor pushed off into the state of Minnesota. Whether you're in it or not, it's just going to feel a little uncomfortable today. There is potential for some late afternoon and evening thunderstorms along and east of I-29 with a risk, a marginal to slight risk of some severe storm activity. 6 p.m. to 9 p.m. tonight, they're talking about some stronger winds, potential larger hail with that. So we'll keep an eye on that later on today. K Country 102.3, it is 8:01. We've got news with Jay Rowe coming up, but first, our Pledge of Allegiance.
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4: Good day with Brookings Radio News. I'm Jay Rowe. At last week's Governor's Ag Summit in Pierre, Governor Larry Roden said South Dakota's doubling down on supporting value-added agriculture.
5: This past year, I proudly supported several value-added ag opportunities, including Smithfield and CJ Swans, or Dakota Bioworks, or Bell Brands Cheese, High Plains Processing, just to name a few. Those investments will benefit not only our farmers, but also our economy and our state for generations to come.
4: He said ethanol is another South Dakota value-added success story.
5: South Dakota ethanol plants produce over 1.5 billion gallons of ethanol annually, providing more fuel choices at the pump and lowering fuel costs and supporting our state's number one industry.
4: Roden said the state is, however, struggling with drought conditions right now.
5: I activated the drought task force to help exchange information among agencies and partners. Through this collaboration, the task force can more effectively monitor the drought conditions, assess drought severity, evaluate impacts, and review available drought response resources.
4: Annual Ag Summit was held last Thursday in Pierre. The Great American State Fair kicked off in Washington, D.C. last week. State Historical Society Director Dr. Ben Jones said

0: South Dakota spot is staffed with volunteers and state government officials.
1: Department of Ed that are going to staff it. King Fish and Parks is going to staff it. Department of Labor and Regulation is going to staff. Danner is also going to contribute some staff. And the governor's office is sending out. So we have kind of those time slots, or the duty roster, as I would call it, is filled out. We also have some volunteers, South Dakotans who live in Washington, D.C., are going to chip in some hours along the way.
0: Jones says South Dakota is positioned near other regional states on the National Mall.
1: They're called Region 5 on the National Mall. And you may have seen media stories about the build-out that's occurring in D.C. with the Great American State Fair and the pavilions and the Ferris wheel and the other activities that are going on. So that'll be a great event.
0: South Dakota is also providing entertainment at its Great American State Fair booth.
1: The Arts Council has helped me communicate with Brian Akipa, the musician who lives near Sisseton. Some of you may have heard of him. He is coming out for a few days to perform there and do some artwork. So that was good that we can add that to our pavilion and add his talent to our pavilion.
0: Great American State Fair runs in Washington, D.C. now through July 10th. With news, I'm Jay Rowe. Let's make this a great day.
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0: K Country 102.3 Parmalee, Carolina. Before that, Dan and Shay. Say so. Going to be a warm one today. National Weather Service has issued a heat advisory from 1 until 9 o'clock this evening, talking about heat index readings of 100 to 105. Again, widespread area of heat advisory activity that's been expected and predicted here for today. High temps into the 90s, and again, the humidity is compounding that a little bit. Severe storm activity potentially tonight along and east of I-29 as they develop later this afternoon. We're seeing a round of thunderstorm activity, severe thunderstorm, now tornadic activity up in the northeast. East of Aberdeen, west of Webster along Highway 12, Bristol, Andover, Pierpont area. Confirmed tornado on the ground up there this morning. The storm that is moving off to the northeast at 55 miles per hour. So it's heading for that South Dakota, North Dakota border to the north of us. But the northeastern corner of the state with a rough start to the morning here this morning. Some widespread damages are reported behind this in the path of this storm, where there's been a number of trees and buildings damaged, power lines that are down in a number of areas. But again, a confirmed tornado. There's two different tornado warnings, one near the Andover-Bristol area, one a little bit further west of that as well, up the northeast, east of Aberdeen, where we're talking about. And again, that is moving away from our immediate area, but just a heads up if you're heading northward today, and that's the type of storm activity we're seeing this morning. So a volatile atmosphere today, just making it uncomfortable a little bit with the heat and the humidity. Although, if you're like Alabama, this might be a little bit like it. Again, it's going to be kind of a steamy day today. And unsettled weather, I guess. Easy to say that, with the National Weather Service predicting some storm activity off and on the next couple of days. So we'll keep an eye on that here for us. But the heat advisory, in fact, has grown a little bit there. Extreme heat warnings, too, for a large chunk of Iowa. They could have some heat index readings pushing 110 today. So drink plenty of fluids. Stay in air conditioned if you can. Get out of the sun, get into some shade with a little bit of a breeze there. Check in on relatives, neighbors, those that may be struggling. Invite folks over to take in the cool basement that you maybe have there too. Lightweight clothing, loose-fitting clothing. Get to a pool or some ways to cool off today and limit any strenuous activities. There, a little list of things, precautions to take here when we get this kind of weather. 8:16 at K Country 102.3. We'll have weather details. We'll have sports at the bottom of the hour. A bunch of baseball to wrap up coming up here. What do we say? Today is National Waffle Iron Day today, National Darts Day, National Camera Day, National Almond Butter Crunch Day. Pretty specific, but boy, that's good on a scoop of vanilla ice cream, isn't it?
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0: 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Heat advisory posted from 1 until 9 p.m. tonight. So heat index readings 100 degrees in that neighborhood. High temperature today at 95, going to be a bit breezy too as southerly winds gusting to 40. Slight chance of showers or thunderstorms. 20% chance for us tonight. Otherwise, clear in the overnight with a low drops to 64. A little bit of a respite. Sunny and warm again tomorrow with a high of 88. 50% chance of showers or thunderstorms tomorrow night into Wednesday. Right now, we've got that temp at 77. Dew point at 76 degrees. 95% relative humidity. That dew point is at 74. They're awfully, awfully muggy out there this morning. K-Country 102.3. Time now for our double dose artist of the day. Twofer, if you will, brought to you by Paul Crews, State Farm Insurance Agent. Tucker Wetmore will be our featured artist today. A little something for summer coming up in a moment. But first, Wind Up Missing You. Tucker Wetmore, the double dose.
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0: K Country 102.3 Jelly Roll. Hands Up, the title of that one there, one of his latest songs that's come out. It's 8:30. Good morning. Time for a look at sports. 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Well, let's see. Look at sports from over the weekend. Yesterday, some baseball that got played. Brookings Cubs amateur baseball team, a 19-hit affair. They win 15-5 in seven innings, derailing the T-Steam. That game was off to the races to start with. T took a 4-0 lead. Brookings responds with three of their own. So by the bottom of the first inning, it was 4-3. Brookings would score and dominate the rest of the way out, scoring in four of the next six innings, including a 6-run fifth inning. Secure that victory. The Cubs amateur baseball team gets the win. Lincoln Vasgard goes 4-for-5 at the plate with two doubles and four RBI. Winning pitcher Reed Barnhart threw six innings, gave up six hits, five runs. One of those was earned. Brookings Cubs now 10-1 on the year, 4-1 in league play, the Sioux Empire League. They'll rematch with the Harrisburg Woodies on Wednesday, 7:30 p.m. They just faced the defending state champions and handled them quite well last week. Volga Cormorants are off and running, too. They improved their league record to 7-1. They're 9-5 overall, a 16-1 win over the Ramona Express yesterday. They'll face the Express again on Wednesday night, a home-and-home set there, 7:30 p.m. in Ramona. Brookings post 74 American Legion baseball team. They go 2-2 in the weekend up in Fargo, the Jim Peterson Invitational there. Bunch of stiff competition there. Brookings with a 10-2 win in five innings over Thief River Falls on Friday. On Saturday, a couple of losses, 9-4 to St. Michael's Post, and then Fargo Post 400 with a 10-2 win over Brookings. Brookings rebounds with a 22-14 six-inning game yesterday. Brookings and Bloomington scoring a combined 36 runs. The championship ended up going to Fargo Post 2. They defeated Bismarck 6-2. Legion baseball was going on in Madison. The Volga Senior Legion team made it to the semifinals in that one, went 2-1 in pool play to reach the semifinals there on Sunday, the inaugural The Rock American Legion baseball tournament in Madison. Laverne defeated Volga 3-1. Madison defeated Beersford 8-0. And so Madison winning the championship yesterday 3-2. The Rock tournament created to honor the life of Ken Prorock, Moody County Chief Deputy Sheriff, lost his life in the line of duty in 2024. Tell you about a Legion baseball that's happening, America's 250th. Brookings and Volga Legion baseball teams meeting this Thursday, a July 2nd event over at Bob Sheldon Field. The Junior Legion teams, Brookings Junior Legion Red, will take on Volga Post 114's Junior Legion team at 2:30. At 4:30, it's Post 74 Junior Legion Black taking on Post 114 again. And then at 6:30, it's the Senior Legion teams from Brookings, Post 74, and from Volga, Post 114. They'll be over at Bob Sheldon Field celebrating America's 250th. And there'll be some poster signing by the Brookings players afterwards as well. Entry to the games will be a free will donation. And there'll be some giveaways. There'll be some fun to celebrate just baseball. A couple local teams, Brookings and the Volga boys, going to get together, play Legion baseball Thursday at Bob Sheldon Field. With more sports, here's Barry Hines. 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
1: With your Brookings Radio Sports, I'm Barry Hines. Steven Eustechio scored in the second minute of second half stoppage time, and Canada beat South Africa 1-0 for its first knockout match victory in a World Cup. A tense match appeared to be headed for extra time until Eustechio put a stunning volley from outside the penalty area into the bottom corner of Ron Wen Williams' net. Eustechio plays professionally for Los Angeles FC, several miles away from SoFi Stadium. Canada hung on with strong defensive play in the final minutes and advanced to face the Netherlands or Morocco in Houston Saturday, July 4th. The U.S. men's national team will play in the round of 32 Wednesday night. That one's set for a 7 p.m. start in Santa Clara, California. And Serena Williams had to talk herself into accepting Wimbledon's offer to play singles. The All-England club was holding one last wildcard entry, and the 23-time Grand Slam singles champion had a decision to make. The 44-year-old Williams says, quote, "I was like, what's wrong with me, Serena? What are you thinking? Are you nuts? Like, you really should do this," unquote. Williams's first match at the grass court Grand Slam since 2022 will take place on center court tomorrow night when she faces 20-year-old Maya Joint of Australia as part of her tennis comeback. Barry Hine with your Brookings Radio Sports.
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0: K Country 102.3, Brookings Country Music Station. Good morning. It is 8:45 here. Going to be a hot one today. Heat advisory, again, extreme heat warning expected for portions of Minnesota and Iowa. We are in the heat advisory. They've actually expanded that area again, just generally heat index readings of 100 degrees or better because of the heat and humidity today. So check in on one another, loose fitting clothing, get into shade, get into air conditioning, hydrate, do all those things, and generally take it easy. High today of near 90, and we've got that, that's not the right one. That's up to the northeast. We're expecting a high temp today at 95, 88 tomorrow, 89, 91, 88 by Friday, the end of the week. So as we wrap up the month of June, head into July. But right now, again, sun fighting through some of that morning cloud, very humid and muggy out there. Current temperature, get that for us, 78. Dew point is at 75, 90% relative humidity. Big week here at Brookings Radio. Big, big week. Last couple of days here in the month of June, but July 1 will be the official return to Brookings Radio being locally owned and operated. So Brookings Radio celebrating on Wednesday. We invite you to join us here in our parking lot from 11 until 1-ish. We're going to celebrate America 250th, but we're also going to be the celebration of being locally owned. That'll be day one, July 1, official local ownership. We'll be grilling up 250 hot dogs, chips, and a drink for free while supplies last. So first come, first serve. We know our parking lot won't hold a lot of parking. We'll make as much available as we can. There will be parking next door over the Larson Park as well, so you can just make that short jaunt. We'll get it to you if you need, but we'll have some other announcements. We'll be also doing some changes along the way here as well. But again, you'll hear much more about that. But just join us on Wednesday. We'll celebrate a little bit. We'll talk about the changes. Also, too, if you're a current client or business that's been considering advertising, stop by. We've got certificates for 20 free ads to use with Brookings Radio. So a little bit of a giveaway. And it's also summer spring week, too. A note that we've been doing it on Fridays throughout the month of June and July. This week, because of the 4th of July holiday, that drawing gets pushed up a day, July 2nd. We're going to do the drawing on July 2nd. Of course, the 4th is on Saturday. We know a lot of people might be getting away on Friday the 3rd, but July 2nd, the big drawing day, $500 in a fireworks package from Brookings Fireworks. So that'll be part of Brookings Radio's summer spree this week. So get out and visit those local participating sponsors that are part of that. Get your name in the summer spree gift bags. 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I believe they're blue at the counters, but get your names in, then be listening to see if your name is drawn as a qualifier. You may ultimately win a burger bundle as well from VW Cattle, but we've also got that $500 gift certificate from Brookings Fireworks to give away July 2nd. Summer spree, and again, July 1 celebration of 250th and local ownership here, July 1. Join us 11 a.m. at Brookings Radio. All right, we'll see if we can squeeze in Keith Urban and Chris Stapleton before the end of the hour. Weather details on the way here, too.
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0: April 12, 1955. The polio vaccine is officially declared safe and effective. A monumental medical breakthrough successfully eradicated this crippling disease. Dr. Jonas Salk, a virologist and researcher at the University of Pittsburgh, championed the effort in the early 1950s when polio epidemics devastated thousands and caused panic across the globe.
2: Will this new procedure bring the vaccine closer to full effectiveness?
3: Yes, it will. That's fully the expectation, and more than that, it will bring it closer to the point of producing long-term immunity.
0: Dr. Salk becomes a celebrated national hero after creating the vaccine and making it available without patent.
4: Who owns the patent on this vaccine?
3: Well, the people, I would say. There is no patent. Could you patent the sun?
0: Brookings Radio, the Brookings Disabled American Veterans, and Sanford Brookings Clinic celebrates America 250. 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
0: Weather details today, heat advisory from 1 until 9 p.m. this evening. Again, warm and muggy today, hot and a bit breezy too. That south wind gust to 30, 35 miles an hour. Heat index readings over 100 today. Clear tonight with a low of 64. Could be a bit breezy. That wind gust around 30 miles an hour. A slight chance, 20% chance of showers or thunderstorms before 8 p.m. tonight. A little more likely off into Minnesota here later this evening. Tomorrow, sunny and 88 with a southerly breeze, gust to 20. Tuesday night, 50% chance of showers and thunderstorms, a low of 64. We'll keep an eye on that one. Wednesday, likely to see some showers or thunderstorms early in the day as well, with a high temp near 90 one more time. Right now in Brookings, we've got, humid. 78 our temp.
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1: Good day. With Brookings Radio News, I'm Jay Rowe. Law enforcement agencies at all levels in South Dakota have taken down four major drug distribution rings in the past few months. Ron Parsons is U.S. Attorney for the state of South Dakota and says these cases were a long time in coming.
2: I'm tired of getting a report that another person has overdosed and even died from fentanyl or meth, and we're tired of it. But what we are doing is we are channeling that weariness into determination, urgency, and action.
1: 54 defendants have been prosecuted, receiving combined prison sentences totaling more than six centuries. Parsons says the success recently is the result of tribal, state, local, and federal law enforcement working closely together. During last week's Brookings City Council meeting, the City Council heard first reading on a proposal to spend $450,000 purchasing some land in downtown Brookings. Nick Wendell is deputy mayor.
3: Folks will recognize the grain elevators that are right downtown adjacent to the railroad. Those went up for public auction last week, and the city was the successful bidder in that auction.
1: Wendell said the city has no immediate plans for the land.
3: We wanted to acquire those elevators because of their location, of course. We're not necessarily interested in operating grain elevators, right? But because the city does own land all around those grain elevators, and we have approved a pretty comprehensive downtown master plan in recent years that really contemplates how we expand and reinvest in the core of the community, we wanted to ensure that, you know, we had some control over what happens on the space currently occupied by those grain elevators.
1: He said the city hopes to move slowly with developing the new downtown property.
3: We don't have a definite plan for what will happen there next week or next month and beyond. But when the time comes to really redevelop that district and think about what happens there adjacent to downtown, we wanted to ensure that all of that property that's contiguous to one another can sort of be planned thoughtfully together. So whether that's a mixed-use development that really has retail on the main floor and housing up above, or if it's parking, or if it's a green space, whatever it is, that it can all be kind of thoughtfully planned together.
1: Wendell said this represented a rare opportunity for the city of Brookings.
3: That's sort of a once-in-a-generation opportunity to redevelop right in the center of town, and we just want to make sure it's done really thoughtfully in a way that it enhances our downtown.
1: Second reading and possible passage of the proposed land purchase could come during the City Council's July 14th meeting. With Brookings Radio News, I'm Jay Rowe. Let's make this a great day.
4: You know what Larry Roden was doing before he was governor? Same thing most of us were doing. Getting up before the sun, working cattle, fixing fence, hoping the weather holds. That's the life of a fourth-generation rancher. And when Larry Roden got to Pier, he didn't forget where he came from. He fought for ag property tax relief before anyone else was talking about it. Delivered the largest property tax cut in South Dakota history. Stood with President Trump on the border. Placed a five-year ban on fake meat to keep real ranchers raising real beef. 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South Dakota needs a governor who knows what a hard winter costs. 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

0: Low Cash, that is their very latest. It's Wrong Hearts. I'm Penny. There's a really, really big concert in Nashville Saturday night in Nissan Stadium, the huge football stadium. It was beyond packed. It was Alan Jackson's final concert. He had announced a few years ago that he is dealing with Charcot-Marie-Tooth disease. That's the last names of the three people who discovered this. It's not a dental thing. It's a genetic nerve disorder. And it's become really, really difficult for him to perform. So it was his last concert. He had some help with, you know, a few people showing up. Just a handful. Jake Owen, Little Big Town, Riley Green, Leanne Womack, John Party, Miranda Lambert, Cody Johnson, Luke Bryan, Thomas Rhett, Eric Church, Carrie Underwood, Luke Combs, Lainey Wilson, and George Strait showed up as well. And the whole thing will be televised. It will be on NBC later on this year. Yeah, I'll keep my eyes open for that.
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16: Here's a K-Country 102.3 forecast. A heat advisory begins at 1 p.m. this afternoon and remains in effect until 9 p.m. tonight. Mainly sunny skies today with daytime highs approaching 95. Winds out of the south, 15 to 20 miles per hour. Clear skies tonight. Slight chance of thunderstorms. Lows level off around 64. From the South Dakota State Lottery Weatherology Weather Center, I'm meteorologist Paul Frombly. Currently 79.
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0: We are just a little over a month away from his fourth album. It'll be out on July 31st. The title of the album is The Outlaw, Cherie Lee, and Other Western Tales. Thinking it's pretty heavy on the country, I hope. It's Shaboozy.
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6: You know what Larry Roden was doing before he was governor? Same thing most of us were doing. Getting up before the sun, working cattle, fixing fence, hoping the weather holds. That's the life of a fourth generation rancher. And when Larry Roden got to Pier, he didn't forget where he came from. He fought for ag property tax relief before anyone else was talking about it. Delivered the largest property tax cut in South Dakota history, stood with President Trump on the border, placed a 5-year ban on fake meat to keep real ranchers raising real beef. Some people in this race have spent their careers in government buildings. Larry Roden spent his out here with us. South Dakota needs a governor who knows what a hard winter costs, who doesn't just talk about property rights, but is a real landowner. Who knows what it means when the market drops and the bills don't? Governor Larry Roden, because he knows us.
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0: The whole trashing of the hotel room thing has been taken care of. 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
7: Here's a K-Country 102.3 forecast. A heat advisory begins at 1 p.m. this afternoon and remains in effect until 9 p.m. tonight. Mainly sunny skies today, with daytime highs approaching 95. Winds out of the south, 15 to 20 miles per hour. Clear skies tonight, slight chance of thunderstorms, lows level off around 64. From the South Dakota State Lottery Weatherology Weather Center, I'm meteorologist Paul Frombley. Right now, 81.
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You're going to be doing a cookout with the fam for the 4th of July. Will you be serving the all-American dessert? I'll tell you about that in just a couple. Also, Zach Top's latest on the way.

0: He has been working on his second album. He says it's largely done. It'll probably be released in early 2027. That's Zach Taub. 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
11: 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And when Larry Roden got to Pier, he didn't forget where he came from. 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Delivered the largest property tax cut in South Dakota history. Stood with President Trump on the border. Placed a 5-year ban on fake meat to keep real ranchers raising real beef. 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Who knows what it means when the market drops and the bills don't? Governor Larry Roden, because he knows us.
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13: Here's a K-Country 102.3 forecast. A heat advisory begins at 1 p.m. this afternoon and remains in effect until 9 p.m. tonight. Mainly sunny skies today with daytime highs approaching 95. Winds out of the south, 15 to 20 miles per hour. Clear skies tonight. Slight chance of thunderstorms. Lows level off around 64. From the South Dakota State Lottery Weatherology Weather Center, I'm meteorologist Paul Frombley. Right now, 81.
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0: There's a big music festival in Calgary, Alberta, and he will be there on Thursday and Friday, this coming Thursday and Friday, the 2nd and 3rd, which means he could be back in the U.S. in time for July 4th. So that worked out well. It's Dustin Lynch.
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7: Here's a K-Country 102.3 forecast. A heat advisory begins at 1 p.m. this afternoon and remains in effect until 9 p.m. tonight. Mainly sunny skies today, with daytime highs approaching 95. Winds out of the south, 15 to 20 miles per hour. Clear skies tonight, slight chance of thunderstorms, lows level off around 64. From the South Dakota State Lottery Weatherology Weather Center, I'm meteorologist Paul Frombley. Currently 82.
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0: That harmony at the very end is just luscious. That's Tim and Eric and Hardy and Morgan. That's MacArthur and Penny. If you got lucky enough to grow up in a household that had a lot of laughter in it, you might have learned stuff better when you were a kid. There's a new study got published in the Journal of Cognition and Emotion. They found that laughter helps kids remember things when they're learning something new. The laughter makes it stick in their heads better. And they also found that for teachers, if you're kind of a funny person and you happen to be a teacher, go ahead and, you know, let your humor show in the classroom because it will help your students remember stuff better. 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
1: Here's a K-Country 102.3 forecast. A heat advisory begins at 1 p.m. this afternoon and remains in effect until 9 p.m. tonight. Mainly sunny skies today with daytime highs approaching 95. Winds out of the south, 15 to 20 miles per hour. Clear skies tonight, slight chance of thunderstorms, lows level off around 64. From the South Dakota State Lottery Weatherology Weather Center, I'm meteorologist Paul Frombley. Currently 82.
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0: Regarding filing for divorce from Bunny XL, he says, quote, "Me and my wife are best friends. We will always be best friends. Nobody cheated on nobody." 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
9: Hogs are mostly lower. 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Soybeans and corn are both lower. Keeping an eye on the heat dome, though, in the Midwest. July beans are 16 and a quarter lower at 1110. August is down 16 at 1120 and a half. July corn's 12 lower at $4.75. September's down 11 and 3 quarters at $4.10. Cattle are down, watching the distribution of the show list. August live's 270 lower at $2.43.12. October's 265 lower at $2.36.55. August feeders are down 305 at $3.66.80. And nearby hogs are up. The deferred months are down, adjusting spreads with July 40 higher at $93.32 and August up 45 at $97.07. Brownfield.
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0: got better, but then it became Monday again. 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
11: Here's a K-Country 102.3 forecast. A heat advisory begins at 1 p.m. this afternoon and remains in effect until 9 p.m. tonight. Mainly sunny skies today, with daytime highs approaching 95. Winds out of the south, 15 to 20 miles per hour. Clear skies tonight, slight chance of thunderstorms, lows level off around 64. From the South Dakota State Lottery Weatherology Weather Center, I'm meteorologist Paul Frombley. Currently 82.
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2: 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I'm Jay Rowe. At last week's Governor's Ag Summit in Pierre, Governor Larry Roden said South Dakota's doubling down on supporting value-added agriculture.
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0: staff it. Department of Labor and Regulation is going to staff. Danner is also going to contribute some staff. And the governor's office is sending out. So we have kind of those time slots, or the duty roster, as I would call it, is filled out. We also have some volunteers, South Dakotans who live in Washington, D.C., are going to chip in some hours along the way.
1: Jones says South Dakota is positioned near other regional states on the National Mall.
0: They're called Region 5 on the National Mall. And you may have seen media stories about the build-out that's occurring in D.C. with the Great American State Fair and the pavilions and the Ferris wheel and the other activities are going on. So that'll be a great event.
1: South Dakota is also providing entertainment at its Great American State Fair booth.
0: The Arts Council has helped me communicate with Brian Akipa, the musician who lives near Sisseton. Some of you may have heard of him. He is coming out for a few days to perform there and do some artwork. So that was good that we can add that to our pavilion and add his talent to our pavilion.
1: Great American State Fair runs in Washington, D.C. now through July 10th. With news, I'm Jay Rowe. Let's make this a great day.
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Luke Combs and his latest on the way. And if you consider yourself to be a pretty well-balanced person mentally, there's still something you're probably really afraid of. We'll tell you about it coming up.

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0: Just want to be by you. You don't mind if I keep my phone nearby, do ya? That's Luke Combs. That's his new one. Yeah, if you get a little antsy without your phone nearby, yeah, that's pretty common now. There's a new report out on nomophobia. It was first identified in the year 2008, and interestingly enough, it was first observed in men. No mobile phone phobia, or nomophobia is what they're calling it now. There was a new study that was just done on it, and it is almost universal at this point. It first popped up in 2008. At this point, only people 5 and younger and 90 and older, those are the only demographics who do not suffer from nomophobia. The rest of us, we're all glued to our cell phones. But at least we're all in the same boat.
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17: Here's a K-Country 102.3 forecast. A heat advisory begins at 1 p.m. this afternoon and remains in effect until 9 p.m. tonight. Daytime highs approaching 94 this afternoon under mainly clear skies. Southerly winds 20 to 25 miles per hour. Slight chance of thunderstorms tonight. Lows level off around 64. Clear skies. From the South Dakota State Lottery Weatherology Weather Center, I'm meteorologist Paul Frombly. Right now, it's 84 degrees.

0: It's got the line, get a new number so I can't drunk call you. 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
2: Philadelphia, July 1776. The Declaration of Independence. 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It wasn't just a break from Britain, it was the birth of a dream. 250 years later, that parchment still speaks. It challenges us to bridge the gap between our ideals and our reality. We celebrate 250 years of the American experiment, July 4, 1776, the moment we began. 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
7: Here's a K-Country 102.3 forecast. A heat advisory begins at 1 p.m. this afternoon and remains in effect until 9 p.m. tonight. Daytime highs approaching 94 this afternoon under mainly clear skies, southerly winds 20 to 25 miles per hour. Slight chance of thunderstorms tonight, lows level off around 64, clear skies. From the South Dakota State Lottery Weatherology Weather Center, I'm meteorologist Paul Frombley. Right now, it's 84 degrees.
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11: Here's a K-Country 102.3 forecast. A heat advisory continues until 9 p.m. tonight. Daytime highs approaching 94 this afternoon under mainly clear skies, south winds 15 to 20 miles per hour. Clear skies tonight, slight chance of thunderstorms, lows level off around 64. Mainly clear tomorrow, daytime highs approaching 88. From the South Dakota State Lottery Weatherology Weather Center, I'm meteorologist Paul Frombley. Right now, 86.
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0: He and this bar is not grammatically correct. Neither is I and this bar, but you knew that. 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

0: She's country. She knows it. She also knows how to get out of the house without her mom seeing those shorts. That's Luke Bryan.
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5: Here's a K-Country 102.3 forecast. A heat advisory continues until 9 p.m. tonight. Daytime highs approaching 94 this afternoon under mainly clear skies, south winds 15 to 20 miles per hour. Clear skies tonight, slight chance of thunderstorms, lows level off around 64. Mainly clear tomorrow, daytime highs approaching 88. From the South Dakota State Lottery Weatherology Weather Center, I'm meteorologist Paul Frombley. Right now, 88.
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12: Here's a K-Country 102.3 forecast. A heat advisory continues until 9 p.m. tonight. Daytime highs approaching 94 this afternoon under mainly clear skies, south winds 15 to 20 miles per hour. Clear skies tonight, slight chance of thunderstorms, lows level off around 64. Mainly clear tomorrow, daytime highs approaching 88. From the South Dakota State Lottery Weatherology Weather Center, I'm meteorologist Paul Frombly. Right now, 88.
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0: Carry on, Kenny Chesney. Rumor is Kenny canceled his July 3rd and 4th shows because he wants to go to Taylor Swift's wedding in New York City. Now, these are just rumors and conjecture we're passing along at this point, but can you imagine?
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4: Did you hear the news? 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

0: Don't tell on me, that's Jason Aldean. Well, 90s hitmaker and behind-the-scenes songwriting beast. He's got 36 number ones. Rhett Akins, Thomas Rhett's dad, got surprised on stage by his buddy John Party at the Grand Ole Opry. And Rhett got emotional because they invited him to become a member of the Grand Ole Opry. Obviously, his son Thomas Rhett joined the family moment. Hits like That Ain't My Truck live. And now, of course, Rhett has officially joined legends like Garth and everybody that's already a big member of the Grand Ole Opry, which love to see. The date for the Opry induction is coming soon, and when we get it, we'll be sure to pass it on.
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13: April 12, 1955. The polio vaccine is officially declared safe and effective. A monumental medical breakthrough successfully eradicated this crippling disease. Dr. Jonas Salk, a virologist and researcher at the University of Pittsburgh, championed the effort in the early 1950s when polio epidemics devastated thousands and caused panic across the globe.
14: Will this new procedure bring the vaccine closer to full effectiveness?
15: Yes, it will. 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
13: Dr. Salk becomes a celebrated national hero after creating the vaccine and making it available without patent.
16: Who owns the patent on this vaccine?
15: Well, the people, I would say. There is no patent. Could you patent the sun?
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0: updating you on a story that we did tell you earlier. Brad Paisley had gone on a tear, calling out elected officials to protect an area in Nashville around the Nashville Zoo that was supposedly going to have an AI data center in it, which would take jobs, and it would be a big problem in that area. Well, zoo folks rallied to massive petition, 500,000 signatures, worried about the animals and the environment. Just days later, the mayor announced the eminent domain to block said construction. So very good. Brad's work paid off.
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2: 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We celebrate our journey of independence. 2.5 centuries of grit, innovation, and progress. 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Maybe it includes an outdoor barbecue, dazzling fireworks displays, or a parade. 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
4: Here's a K-Country 102.3 forecast. A heat advisory continues until 9 p.m. tonight. Daytime highs approaching 94 this afternoon under mainly clear skies, south winds 15 to 20 miles per hour. Clear skies tonight, slight chance of thunderstorms, lows level off around 64. Mainly clear tomorrow, daytime highs approaching 88. From the South Dakota State Lottery Weatherology Weather Center, I'm meteorologist Paul Frombley. Right now, it's 87 degrees.
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0: People at Alan Jackson's farewell concert feeling some type of way about Taylor. There was a heartfelt message from her that showed up during his show, and people booed her, man. Like, I love Taylor. I don't know what the problem is. 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
2: 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I'm gonna take the high road, take the high road, take the high road. 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
10: Here's a K-Country 102.3 forecast. A heat advisory continues until 9 p.m. tonight. Highs level off around 94 this afternoon under mainly sunny skies. South winds 15 to 20 miles per hour. Slight chance for storms tonight. Lows dip down to about 64, mainly clear skies. Highs level off around 87 tomorrow. Lots of sunshine. From the South Dakota State Lottery Weatherology Weather Center, I'm meteorologist Paul Frombly. Right now, it's 88 degrees.
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0: 3, 2, 1. That's Tucker Wetmore. Well, the Yellowstone spinoff, basically season 6 vibes, Dutton Ranch, has been a massive hit. 13 million viewers in the premiere, and they're feeling pressure to do Beth and Rip justice without Taylor Sheridan's words every step. But they're doing a great job so far. Cole says it's been really, really great, and season 2 already brewing. Of course, they may just continue to ride on for several more seasons. How far they could go, they're saying it could go up to 5, believe it or not.
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0: Well, Cody Johnson and Luke Combs have a song together called Shoot the Bull. It's on Kojo's new album, Banks of the Trinity, which just released on Friday. They recently opened up about the song, saying how genuine the bond between those two guys is, talking college football, hunting trips in Texas, watches, kids, career advice. Those two have a lot going on in their friendship.
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7: Here's a K-Country 102.3 forecast. A heat advisory continues until 9 p.m. tonight. Highs level off around 94 this afternoon under mainly sunny skies. South winds 15 to 20 miles per hour. Slight chance for storms tonight. Lows dip down to about 64, mainly clear skies. Highs level off around 87 tomorrow. Lots of sunshine. From the South Dakota State Lottery Weatherology Weather Center, I'm meteorologist Paul Frombley. Currently, it's 90 degrees.
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13: Here's your K-Country 102.3 forecast. A heat advisory remains in effect. Slight chance of thunderstorms tonight, otherwise mainly clear. Lows dip down to about 64. Winds out of the southwest, 8 to 15 miles per hour. Mainly clear again tomorrow. Daytime highs approaching 87. Partly cloudy tomorrow night. Chance for storms. Lows dip down to about 64. For the South Dakota State Lottery Weatherology Weather Center, I'm meteorologist Laura Lockwood. Right now, 90.
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0: Say so. That is Dan and Shay. Flying can be a hassle. Here are some of the most frustrating airports to fly out of. Chicago O'Hare International, New York's basically anything airport, including Newark. And the least stressful are Minneapolis, Phoenix, and San Francisco. These are, of course, of big cities. I'm sure that flying out of your local mom and pop would be not so bad.
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3: 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And when Larry Roden got to Pier, he didn't forget where he came from. 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

0: Tucker Wetmore, that's brunette. 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

0: 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Well, Rhett Akins, of course, a massive songwriter, 90s hit maker, and he's got 36 number ones on country radio. Got surprised with an invitation to the Grand Ole Opry with him having the career that he's had. It's no surprise that he gets invited all these years now into his career. 36 number ones. Yeah, sign that man up.
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4: Here's your K-Country 102.3 forecast. A heat advisory remains in effect. Slight chance of thunderstorms tonight, otherwise mainly clear. Lows dip down to about 64. Winds out of the southwest, 8 to 15 miles per hour. Mainly clear again tomorrow. Daytime highs approaching 87. Partly cloudy tomorrow night. Chance for storms. Lows dip down to about 64. From the South Dakota State Lottery Weatherology Weather Center, I'm meteorologist Laura Lockwood. Right now, it's 91 degrees.

0: It's a story, a tale, a beat, some licks, a tune that stays in your head. A journey shared, a soul that's bared, words that just need to be said. It's a friend and a lover, a memory uncovered, a family, a house, and a dog. A six-string guitar and a little
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0: bar.
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3: Good day. With Brookings Radio News, I'm Jay Rowe. Law enforcement agencies at all levels in South Dakota have taken down four major drug distribution rings in the past few months. Ron Parsons is U.S. Attorney for the state of South Dakota and says these cases were a long time in coming.
4: I'm tired of getting a report that another person has overdosed and even died from fentanyl or meth, and we're tired of it. But what we are doing is we are channeling that weariness into determination, urgency, and action.
3: 54 defendants have been prosecuted, receiving combined prison sentences totaling more than six centuries. Parsons says the success recently is the result of tribal, state, local, and federal law enforcement working closely together. During last week's Brookings City Council meeting, the City Council heard first reading on a proposal to spend $450,000 purchasing some land in downtown Brookings. Nick Wendell is deputy mayor.
5: Folks will recognize the grain elevators that are right downtown adjacent to the railroad. Those went up for public auction last week, and the city was the successful bidder in that auction.
3: Wendell said the city has no immediate plans for the land.
5: We wanted to acquire those elevators because of their location, of course. We're not necessarily interested in operating grain elevators, right? But because the city does own land all around those grain elevators, and we have approved a pretty comprehensive downtown master plan in recent years that really contemplates how we expand and reinvest in the core of the community, we wanted to ensure that, you know, we had some control over what happens on the space currently occupied by those grain elevators.
3: He said the city hopes to move slowly with developing the new downtown property.
5: We don't have a definite plan for what will happen there next week or next month and beyond. But when the time comes to really redevelop that district and think about what happens there adjacent to downtown, we wanted to ensure that all of that property that's contiguous to one another can sort of be planned thoughtfully together. So whether that's a mixed-use development that really has retail on the main floor and housing up above, or if it's parking, or if it's a green space, whatever it is, that it can all be kind of thoughtfully planned together.
3: Wendell said this represented a rare opportunity for the city of Brookings.
5: That's sort of a once-in-a-generation opportunity to redevelop right in the center of town, and we just want to make sure it's done really thoughtfully in a way that enhances our downtown.
3: Second reading and possible passage of the proposed land purchase could come during the City Council's July 14th meeting. With Brookings Radio News, I'm Jay Rowe. Let's make this a great day.
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11: Is your K-Country 102.3 forecast. A heat advisory remains in effect. Slight chance of thunderstorms tonight, otherwise mainly clear. Lows dip down to about 64. Winds out of the southwest, 8 to 15 miles per hour. Mainly clear again tomorrow. Daytime highs approaching 87. Partly cloudy tomorrow night. Chance for storms. Lows dip down to about 64. For the South Dakota State Lottery Weatherology Weather Center, I'm meteorologist Laura Lockwood. Right now, it's 91 degrees.
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0: Morgan Wallen, that is, don't we? I get Taylor Swift is overexposed, right? Like, she's everywhere all the time. But Alan Jackson's star-studded farewell at Nissan Stadium was epic. George Strait, Luke Combs, Miranda Lambert, everyone showed up. But when a video message from Taylor played, boos rained down. Like, this is where we're at now, man. She's so big that everyone's like, I just don't like her.
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0: All My Exes, that is Lauren Elena. Kojo's new album, Banks of the Trinity, is out, and there's a great duet with Luke Combs on that. So Luke Combs, Cody Johnson, called Shoot the Bull. They recently opened up about how genuine their friendship is, talking about college football, hunting trips in Texas, watches, kids, career advice. Cody dedicated his recent Entertainer of the Year win to Luke after seeing him grind through personal moments on tour. Very class acts, two great guys that are paying homage together. Love to see it.
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0: 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Take advantage of your summer herb garden. Smelling rosemary increases alertness and improves long-term memory, according to researchers in the UK. The scent of common garden sage has also been shown to enhance your alertness and memory.
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5: is your K-Country 102.3 forecast. A heat advisory remains in effect. Slight chance of thunderstorms tonight, otherwise mainly clear. Lows dip down to about 64. Winds out of the southwest, 8 to 15 miles per hour. Mainly clear again tomorrow. Daytime highs approaching 87. Partly cloudy tomorrow night. Chance for storms. Lows dip down to about 64. From the South Dakota State Lottery Weatherology Weather Center, I'm meteorologist Laura Lockwood. Right now, it's 90 degrees.
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0: It's a story, a tale, a beat, some licks, a tune that stays in your head. 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

0: October 31, 1938. American music began to hear the early beginnings of rock and roll. Sister Rosetta Tharpe pioneered this new sound when she recorded the song Rock Me. By 1951, Sister Tharpe influenced others like Jackie Brenson and his Delta Cats with their high-energy hit, Rocket 88. A rock and roll explosion occurs across the country. Cleveland DJ Alan Freed broadcasts hit records from stars like Chuck Berry, Little Richard, and Bill Haley and his Comets.
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4: You know what Larry Roden was doing before he was governor? Same thing most of us were doing. Getting up before the sun, working cattle, fixing fence, hoping the weather holds. That's the life of a fourth generation rancher. And when Larry Roden got to Pier, he didn't forget where he came from. He fought for ag property tax relief before anyone else was talking about it. Delivered the largest property tax cut in South Dakota history. Stood with President Trump on the border. Placed a 5-year ban on fake meat to keep real ranchers raising real beef. Some people in this race have spent their careers in government buildings. Larry Roden spent his out here with us. South Dakota needs a governor who knows what a hard winter costs. Who doesn't just talk about property rights, but is a real landowner. Who knows what it means when the market drops and the bills don't.

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14: Here's your K-Country 102.3 forecast. A heat advisory remains in effect. Slight chance of thunderstorms tonight, otherwise mainly clear. Lows dip down to about 64. Winds out of the southwest, 8 to 15 miles per hour. Mainly clear again tomorrow. Daytime highs approaching 87. Partly cloudy tomorrow night. Chance for storms. Lows dip down to about 64. From the South Dakota State Lottery Weatherology Weather Center, I'm meteorologist Laura Lockwood. Right now, it's 90 degrees.
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0: Wrong hearts, there is low cash. 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
4: September 1814. A lawyer named Francis Scott Key stood on a ship in Baltimore Harbor watching a brutal British bombardment of Fort McHenry. Through a night of smoke and fire, the question remained, would a young nation survive? At dawn's early light, the answer was clear. A massive, defiant flag still waving in the breeze. Key scribbled his emotions on the back of a letter, creating the Star Spangled Banner. It wasn't just a poem, it was a testament to the American spirit that even in our darkest nights, we endure. We look to the flag and the anthem that tells us we are still here. 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

0: 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Well, Shania Twain had a wardrobe malfunction opening up for Harry Styles in Wembley. Man, I feel like a woman became man. That was a lot to see. So hope she's doing okay. I mean, she played it off with confidence like she would.
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0: Easy to love. There's Dustin Lynch. Have you ever snooped on a work colleague? 25% of polled people admitted that they have read coworker's screen over his or her shoulder. 9% have read documents on the desk while their colleague was on a break. 6% have actually rummaged through the desk. And definitely don't leave your paycheck around. 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
9: Here's your K-Country 102.3 forecast. A heat advisory remains in effect. Slight chance of thunderstorms tonight, otherwise mainly clear. Lows dip down to about 64. Winds out of the southwest, 8 to 15 miles per hour. Mainly clear again tomorrow. Daytime highs approaching 87. Partly cloudy tomorrow night. Chance for storms. Lows dip down to about 64. From the South Dakota State Lottery Weatherology Weather Center, I'm meteorologist Laura Lockwood. Currently, it's 91 degrees.
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